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1: Good morning, many thanks for joining us on the news. I am Theophilus Sambe. In the headlines, Minister of Agriculture and Natural Resources set to commence sale of fertilizers as farmers mount pressure for early distribution of the commodity. Retired Commandant of Narcotics sues for collaboration between security agencies to curtail drug-related crimes ahead of the 2027 elections. 20 Islamic State West African province fighters killed by joint Nigerian and United States airstrikes. And death toll from Ebola outbreak in Democratic Republic of Congo surpasses 100. And under the using full, farmers in Benue State have again appealed to the state government to hasten the process of early distribution of fertilizers for this cropping season. At Greens Farmer in Apaluku government area, Adakole Amonje said that time was running out for early application of fertilizer to crops to achieve bountiful harvests.
2: When you apply fertilizer early to crop, you are sure of good results. This is why we are getting worried that this year's sale is yet to commence deep into the year.
1: A rice farmer in Gbajima, Guma local government area, Azinda Ovesen, complained that he has to buy fertilizer from black marketers at exorbitant rates to apply early to his farm, pending when the state government supplies to farmers.
3: I have been waiting for government to start the sale of fertilizer. I hope political activities will not distract the governor from providing fertilizer to the farmers.
1: A farmer at Adaka in Makurdi local government area, Adesua Okwe, appealed to Governor Alia to prevail on the purchase and distribution process to improve agri productivity this year. The Director of Agri Services at the Ministry of Agriculture and Natural Resources, Emmanuel Lava, told Brothers FM that the ministry was waiting for the flag of ceremony by the governor for sale of fertilizer to commence.
4: Fertilizer is available now, but we're just waiting for the flag off. It's not for the governor to come and flag off. It's in the warehouses all over the 23 local government. We have brought the fertilizer and we distributed all over the 23 local government, and they're available waiting for the flag off. I'm sure early next week, I think everything will be okay.
1: He appealed to farmers to exercise patience, assuring that the ministry has purchased enough fertilizer for sale this year. Members of the All Progressives Congress APC in Benue State yesterday converged at the various ward headquarters to elect the three senatorial candidates who will fly the party's flag in the 2027 general elections. Reports from the 23 local government areas indicated that voting commenced late in most of the centers due to delay in arrival of electoral officials and materials. There was tight security following the deployment of special police personnel. As at the time of this report, results were still being collated. The state chairman of the APC or organizer secretary could not be reached for comments. Member representing Apar Gatu Federal Constituency in the House of Representatives, Chief Ojoto Ojema, has expressed appreciation to the people of the constituency following his victory in the All Progressives Congress House of Representatives primary elections. In a statement, Chief Ojema thanked party members, delegates and supporters for the overwhelming support and confidence reposed in him during the primary election. He described the victory as a reflection of the trust, solidarity and goodwill the people of Apar Gatu have continued to show him towards his leadership and representation at the National Assembly. According to him, the outcome of the primary election was not merely a personal achievement, but a collective mandate given by the people in recognition of the developmental projects, people-oriented programs, and quality representation recorded in the constituency over the years. He specifically appreciated party leaders, stakeholders, delegates, youths, women and members of the APC family for standing by him throughout the exercise. Chief Ojema also commended the peaceful conduct of delegates and party faithful, noting that he demonstrated unity and political maturity within the party. The lawmaker assured constituents that the renewed mandate would further motivate him to remain committed to effective representation, responsive leadership, and the delivery of more democratic dividends to the people of Apagatu. Chief Ojema called on supporters to sustain the spirit of unity and cooperation ahead of the 2027 general elections to ensure victory for the APC, and extended the hand of fellowship to other contestants in the primary election, urging them and their supporters to work together for the growth and development of the constituency. Our chieftain of the All Progressives Congress APC, Christopher Tefa Ekpe, has appreciated party leaders, members and supporters following his victory at the party's just concluded Makurdi Guma constituency primary elections ahead of the 2027 general elections. In a statement, Ekpe thanked Governor Hayasat Alia for what he described as purposeful leadership and guidance throughout the exercise. He also commended the APC State Executive Committee under the leadership of Chief Benjamin Omale for ensuring a peaceful process and providing a level playing ground for all aspirants who participated in the primaries. The APC flag bearer expressed gratitude to party faithful and supporters across Makurdi and Guma Federal Constituency for their support and confidence in his vision for the constituency. According to him, the victory belongs to all loyal members of the APC and supporters who are committed to the ideals of unity, progress and effective representation. Ekpe assured the people that he will not take the mandate for granted, pledging to uphold the principles of integrity, humility, fairness and dedicated service to the people of Makurdi Guma Federal Constituency. He also extended the hand of fellowship to other aspirants who contested the primaries, stressing that the contest was over and that the party must now unite ahead of the general elections. The APC chieftain noted that the task of moving the constituency forward requires collective efforts, sacrifice and cooperation among all stakeholders, adding that the party must build an inclusive campaign that reflects the aspirations of the people of Makurdi Guma Federal Constituency. Ekpe maintained that he remains committed to working with party leaders, members and supporters to ensure the APC records victory in the forthcoming elections. As political activities pick up ahead of the 2027 general elections, some concerned citizens have called for collaboration among security agencies to nip drug-related crime in the bud. Speaking with correspondent Paul Uga, a retired commandant of Narcotics, National Drug Law Enforcement Agency, NDLEA, in Aleguame, said there was a need for all the agencies of government in charge of security to work together in intelligence sharing to check the misuse of drugs to cause violence against political campaign and elections. Retired Commandant Ame particularly suggested partnership between other security personnel and staff of the NDLEA to curtail the sale and use of drugs that could instigate or induce people to commit crime. He explained that the best way to nip crime in the bud was to get to the root cause, which he said was the sale and misuse of drugs.
5: NDLEA can help them determine what kind of drugs, probably also follow up to trace where those drugs were gotten from, and go to the roots. We will continue to make arrests, we will continue to have this kind of crisis, but if we don't go deeply into the roots, falling this tree will be difficult. So I will call for further collaboration and cooperation between all the agencies of government that are in charge of security to be able to drastically nip this in the bud.
1: A social activist, comrade James Angwese, noted that crime usually rises during political campaigns due to the influence of drugs, and enjoin security agencies to step up surveillance to checkmate negative activities among the youths.
6: I urge the security apparatus
1: and
6: increase their tolerance and
1: to
6: be controlled. That
1: will help us. Angwese pointed out that with effective collaboration, relative peace could be restored in the states. The Assistant Inspector General of Police, AIG, in charge of Zone 4, Dangwombo Morris, has his maiden lecture with officers and men serving within the zone at the Makurdi. He emphasized that effective police achieved through unity, collaboration and mutual respect. Jim Morris urged officers to remain clean and to carry out their responsibilities with professionalism. He warned against extortion and other acts of misimage of the force, urging personnel to maintain ethical standards and embrace honesty and accountability in the course of their duties. The AIG Zone 4 further highlighted the reform agenda of the Inspector General of Police, Olatunji Rilwan Dusdisu, who is committed to repositioning the Nigeria Police Force to enhance public trust and confidence. According to him, new directives aimed at strengthening professionalism and accountability within the force include proper discharge of duties, strict sanctions for misconduct, appropriate dressing with visible name tags, and responsible use of social media by officers. The police chief appealed to the public to remain security conscious and support security agencies with timely and useful information to enhance safety across the zone. As stated by the Zonal Police Public Relations Officer, Oluwaseun Martins, indicated that the lecture was attended by Deputy Commissioners of Police in charge of the Zonal Criminal Investigation Department, Department of Finance and Administration, Department of Operations, heads of departments, and other senior officers. The President General of Zotiv Worldwide, Chief Yobey here, has recommended books written by the Asking Radio Culture correspondent Tahava Gezua to Tiv people across the world as part of efforts to preserve the Tiv language and culture. Chief Ihia made the recommendation when Agezua paid him a courtesy visit at his residence in Makurdi and presented copies of the books alongside other notable Tiv literary works. According to the President General, the reading and teaching of Tiv language books to younger generations would help revive the spoken and written form of the language, which he warned was gradually facing extinction. He also called on universities in the country to assess Agezua's literary contributions for possible recognition and award of professorship. The author, Tahava Gezua, said his desire was for the books to be widely read and made available in homes, schools, and libraries across Tiv land. He urged the President General, Zotiv, to initiate a library project that would acquire Tiv books and other educational materials for the organization. Among the books presented were Obadiah, Imiomai Cham, Baduenti Volume 1 and 2, Amojuku, Ma, Kualom, Bangenev, The Tiv Bible, Adawan Koga, Tanhomo, Ubotuev, Uyihi, Ushauha, and Ushauta. Chief Ihia also received the President of the Association of Tiv Traditional Singers, Akwashi Uyege, and encouraged members of the association to compose songs that promote peace, unity, and public enlightenment in the spirit of the legendary Tiv musician, Golozo Uye. Later presented a certificate of registration of the association's multipurpose cooperative society to the President General and invited him to attend his forthcoming annual general meeting. The management and staff of the National Orientation Agency Benue State Directorate have felicitated with Governor Hyacinth Ali on the occasion of his 60th birthday anniversary. In a congratulatory message signed by the state director of the agency, Mark Dewua, the organization described Governor Ali as a distinguished son of Benue, whose life has been marked by service, compassion, integrity, and uncommon leadership. The agency noted that Governor Ali's career, both in and outside government, reflects selfless service to humanity, adding that his years in pastoral ministry positively impacted many lives through faith, moral guidance, and community development. According to the statement, the governor's remarkable journey as a cleric, teacher, administrator, and public servant demonstrates a rare blend of spiritual depth, visionary leadership, and steadfast commitment to the common good. The agency further commended Governor Alia for championing purposeful leadership, infrastructural renewal, social reforms, and the welfare of the people of Benue State. He stated that the governor has consistently demonstrated courage, humility, and a deep sense of responsibility, noting that the people of the state admire his simplicity, empathy for the vulnerable, principled leadership, resilience in the face of challenges, and unwavering desire to build a peaceful and prosperous Benue. The statement added that these qualities have continued to inspire hope and confidence in governors across the state. The agency prayed for continued wisdom, sound health and strength, as well as divine guidance for him as he continues to serve humanity. The management of Benue Public Service Institute, Makurdi, has announced the first of next month as the commencement date for lectures for students admitted into his various certificate programs. In a statement issued by the Director of Programs, Cletus Shimave, on behalf of the Director General of the Institute, students were informed that lectures for all certificate courses will begin at the Institute's campus on the scheduled date. The statement urged candidates who are yet to check their admission status or complete the registration processes to do so without delay. According to the statement, the Institute currently offers certificate courses in procurement and supply chain management, land surveying, and geoinformatics, public personnel management, cybersecurity, foreign languages, taxation and accounting, as well as data analysis. The management further disclosed that the sale of admission forms for the various certificate programs is still ongoing and urged interested applicants to obtain the forms upon payment of 5,000 Naira into the Institute's account with Novus Microfinance Bank. The Defense Headquarters has announced that Nigerian troops working alongside the United States Africa Command carried out coordinated airstrikes that wiped out more than 20 fighters of the Islamic State West Africa province in Nigeria's northeast region. According to the military, the precision attacks targeted terrorist hideouts around Metele in Borno State after intelligence reports revealed the movement and gathering of insurgents within the area. In a statement issued by the Director of Defense Information, Major General Sumaila Oba, the military described the operation as part of an intensified campaign aimed at crippling terrorist networks, dismantling their operational bases, and preventing fighters from regrouping. The military disclosed that surveillance operations detected a fresh convergence of terrorist elements, prompting a series of calculated air assaults that successfully neutralized dozens of ISWAP fighters. Reaffirming the military's resolve, Uba stated that the armed forces of Nigeria will continue aggressive operations to defend the nation's sovereignty and territorial integrity. This news broadcast comes to you from Brothers FM 90.5, Makurdi. And on the foreign scene, at least 100 deaths have been reported in an Ebola outbreak in the Democratic Republic of Congo, with more than 390 cases suspected, said the head of Africa Centers for Disease Control and Prevention. At least 6 Americans have been exposed to the Ebola virus during the outbreak in the DR Congo. There are also 2 confirmed cases and 1 death in Uganda, according to the CDC. The WHO has said the outbreak in DR Congo's eastern Ituri province is a public health emergency of international concern, but did not meet the criteria of a pandemic. The agency has also warned it could potentially be a much larger outbreak than what is currently being detected and reported, with significant risk of local and regional spread. In sports, former Super Eagles captain William Trusekong has been selected among the draw assistants for the 2027 Africa Cup of Nations qualification draw. Trusekong, who is regarded as one of the best defenders Africa has ever produced, will be joined by 3 other continents' legends: Max Allen Gradel, Esam El Hadari, and Tresor Mputu. The Confederation of African Football, CAF, has announced that a draw ceremony will hold at the headquarters of the Egyptian Football Association. 48 countries, including the 3 co-hosts, Kenya, Tanzania, and Uganda, will take part in the qualifiers. They'll be drawn into 12 groups, with the top 2 in each pool advancing to the continental finals. The AFCON 2027 finals will be played from 19 June to July 2027. And now to end the news recap of our major stories. The Ministry of Agriculture and Natural Resources is set to commence sale of fertilizers as farmers mount pressure for early distribution of the commodity. A retired commandant of narcotics in Aleguame has sued for collaboration between security agencies to curtail drug-related crimes ahead of the 2027 elections. 20 Islamic State West African province fighters have been killed by joint Nigerian and United States airstrikes. And we also reported the death toll from Ebola outbreak in Democratic Republic of Congo has surpassed 100. And that's the news. Very many thanks for being there.
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0: And here is the weather forecast for today. The Center of Excellence Lagos will experience cloudy weather and sunny intervals at the border in the afternoon and rainfall in the evening. Eventually at a high of 26 degrees Celsius and a low of 25 degrees Celsius. Abuja density will be characterized by cloudy weather in the morning and afternoon and rainfall for most of the day, with temperature at a high of 29 degrees Celsius and a low of 23 degrees Celsius. Makurdi, the Benue State capital city, will experience cloudy weather and sun intervals for most of the day, with temperature at a high of 30 degrees Celsius and a low of 25 degrees Celsius. And that's the weather forecast for today.
1: You are in tune with the station that is sunny side up.
0: Day, with temperature at a high of 30 degrees Celsius and a low of 25 degrees Celsius. And that's the weather forecast for today.

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0: 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Just don't expect that from me. Some never hurt no person. Their mouth is never.
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The guilt I'm harboring, got in my heart broken. There's hurtful words I've spoken. There's people that I've cheated. Some sins that stay repeated. I have discussions heated where truth has been unseated. My thoughts that get perverted, reality inverted. The truth that I'm annoyed with, I've always just avoided.

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4: 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I am Theophilus Sambe. In the highlights this morning from our Super Eagles captain, William Bruce Ekong, among the draw assistants for the 2027 Africa Cup of Nations qualification draw today. Jose Mourinho agrees to return to Real Madrid as head coach on a 2-year deal, as Pep Guardiola is set to leave Manchester City at the end of the season. And Nigeria concluded the 24th African Athletics Championships with 12 medals. Straight to the details now, Eric Chell has revealed that the upcoming 2026 Unity Cup in London will play a major role in shaping his squad selection ahead of Nigeria's high-profile international friendlies against Portugal national football team and Poland national football team. The Super Eagles coach said the tournament will provide an opportunity to assess emerging talents and widen the national team player pool ahead of future competitions, including the 2026 FIFA World Cup qualifiers and the 2027 Africa Cup of Nations campaign. Several players are expected to receive first-time on-rare invitations to the national team setup, including Owen Useni, Rafael Dorosimi, Philip Otele, Samson Tijani, and Tosin Oyedokun. Chael explained that the Unity Cup would allow him to evaluate players who fit into his tactical philosophy while also building greater competition within the squad. Following the London tournament, Chael is expected to name a stronger and more experienced squad for the glamour friendlies against Poland and Portugal, with the latter potentially featuring global football icon Cristiano Ronaldo if selected by the Portuguese national team. Nigeria's under-17 women's national team, the Flamingos, will depart for Cote d'Ivoire tomorrow, ahead of their second round qualifier for the FIFA Under-17 Women's World Cup against Guinea Women Under-17 football team. The team, led by head coach Akeem Bousare, is expected to continue final preparations before the crucial first leg encounter scheduled for Saturday as Nigeria intensifies its quest to qualify for the FIFA Under-17 Women's World Cup in Morocco later this year. The Flamengos have already arrived in Ekene, where they will conclude their training program at the Remo Star Stadium. The coach had invited 36 players to camp in Abuja on April 10, with the team producing dominant displays in several preparatory fixtures. Back home, Lobi Stars have intensified preparations for the President Federation Cup round of 64 clash against Kogi United. The Makurdi-based club thrashed non-league side St. Mark's FC 6-0 in the warm-up match at the Makati Stadium. The game was their first after the completion of the 2025-26 Nigeria National League NLL season. Lobi Stars will square up against Kogi United in Abuja tomorrow. They are determined to make up for the top flight promotion setback with an impressive run in the cup competition. Lobi Stars thrashed Clash.
0: And 90.5 has come to stay. 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
1: You are in luck.
4: Out in the round of 32 in 2025. The last one in competition in 2003 when Lobi Stars defeated the defunct Sharks FC 2-0 in the finals. Assistance for the 2027 Africa Cup of Nations qualification draw. Truste Kongwe is regarded as one of the best defenders Africa has ever produced. We'll be joined by three other continent's legends, Max Allen Gradel, Esam Al-Hadari, and Tresor Mbutu. The Confederation of African Football, CAF, has announced that the draw ceremony will hold at the headquarters of the Egyptian Football Association. 48 countries, including the three co-hosts, Kenya, Tanzania, and Uganda, will take part in the qualifiers. They will be drawn into 12 groups, with the top two in each poll advancing to the continental finals. The AFCON 2027 finals will be played from 19 June to July 2027. In athletics, Nigeria concluded the 24th African Athletics Championships with 12 medals after the women's 4x400m relay team delivered a commanding gold medal performance on the final day of the competition. The quartet of Esther Okon, Sohibat Jimo, Jacinta Lawrence, and Patience Okon-George successfully defended Nigeria's title in the event to finish comfortably ahead of Ethiopia and Kenya. Nigeria's team dominated the race from start to finish and crossed the line nearly 30 meters ahead of their closest challenger to secure the country's fourth gold medal of the championships. The victory ensured Team Nigeria ended the competition with 4 gold, 5 silver, and 3 bronze medals, placing 4th overall behind Kenya, South Africa, and Ethiopia in the final standings. Kenya topped the medal table with South Africa finishing 2nd and Ethiopia 3rd with 5 gold, 4 silver, and 6 bronze medals. From athletics to taekwondo, now over 300 athletes participated in the just concluded 2026 National Open Trials at the Multipurpose Hall of the Alake Sports Center, Ijeja, Abeokuta, Ogun State. President of the Nigeria Taekwondo Federation, Tayo Popola, described the three-day event as a huge success, noting that it provided an opportunity to discover fresh talents capable of representing Nigeria at major championships. According to her, the trials were deliberately designed to identify and nurture young athletes who can develop into world-class competitors within the next 2 to 3 years.
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0: Rocking the nation from the land.
4: Mexico and USA has played only twice in the last 2 years for the Congolese side and is brought in as an injury replacement at the Africa Cup of Nations finals in Morocco at the turn of the year. For the rest, the Sabre stuck to his side that finished 4th at the 2023 Cup of Nations and reached the last 16 in Morocco. Meanwhile, Croatia's head coach, Zlatko Dalic, revealed on Monday his list of 26 players who will compete at the 2026 World Cup. While the core of the Croatia squad remains built around the national legends, Dalic had to make some tough decisions and settle major debates across the country. As expected, the ever-reliable captain Modric will lead the team, supported by the usual midfield pillars Mateo Kovacic and Mario Pasalic. Along with Modric and Kovacic, four further players from the historic run to the final of the 2018 World Cup have been selected: Dominic Livakovic, Dusan Kalajic, Ivan Perisic, and Andrej Kramaric.

0: Super Eagles goalkeeper Maduka Okoye has been named Udinese Player of the Season. Okoye was recognized for his remarkable performances for the Zabras throughout the campaign. The 36-year-old was suspended for the first 2 months of the season following his alleged involvement in the match-fixing scandal. Okoye has kept 10 clean sheets in 20...
1: End of the River Benue, the food basket of Nigeria. Brothers FM 90.5 has come to stay. 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
0: 9 league appearances this season. He has also been shortlisted for the Serie A Player of the Month for May. In other news, Trabzonspor forward Paulo Nwachu and Istanbul Başakşehir Edo Schumann so early goals, a tally that ultimately secured him the top scorer award. Meanwhile, League One side Barnsley FC have confirmed that Nigerian international Kelechi Nwankwo will remain at the club beyond the 2025 season. Following the release of their retained and released lease, the club announced several decisions regarding player futures, including the activation of contract options for a number of squad members, with Nwankwo among those set to continue at Oakwell. Meanwhile, Serie A side Bologna are closely monitoring Nigerian forward Gift Oban. According to reports, the Italian club have identified the 23-year-old striker as a cost-effective alternative to some of their higher-priced targets. Oban is currently on loan at Hellas Verona FC from Bundesliga outfit Hoffenheim and is expected to return to his parent club at the end of the season. Jose Mourinho has agreed to return to Real Madrid as head coach on a 2-year deal. Real Madrid have elected to bring Mourinho back 13 years after his first spell to bring order to a dressing room that has become embroiled in off-the-field controversy following a disappointing end to a trophyless season. The Portuguese coach, widely known as a special one, is understood to have agreed terms on an initial 2-year deal with the Spanish Giants, pending the completion and signing of formal documents. Mourinho is expected to travel to Madrid following Real Madrid's final La Liga fixture against Athletic Bilbao, where final procedural steps will be completed before an official announcement. Meanwhile, Atletico Madrid manager Diego Simeone has reaffirmed his long-term commitment to the club, with his contract running until 2027. Despite periodic speculation on challenging seasons, Simeone has consistently stated his desire to continue, recently emphasizing his intention to get the club back to challenging for major titles after finishing third in the La Liga. While committed to the club, he has expressed a desire to manage in Italy, especially Inter Milan or Lazio, one day where he played, but that move is not imminent. And also, Pep Guardiola is set to bring his trophy-laden decade in charge of Manchester City to an end this weekend, according to multiple reports yesterday. Guardiola, 55, has won 6 Premier League titles and City's first Champions League title among 20 trophies since arriving in England in 2016. He could add one more to his tally if City win their final 2 matches of the season against Bournemouth and Aston Villa, and Arsenal failed to beat Crystal Palace on Sunday's final round of Premier League fixtures. The Daily Mail Athletic reported that Guardiola will step down after the visit of Villa to the Etihad. City have made no comment on the speculation. And Hansi Flick has signed a new contract with Barcelona, with the Spanish champions announcing a 2-year extension, which includes an option for an additional year. His previous contract was valid until 2027, but after clinching the league title early, he stated that he was in the right place here and said he was determined to win the Champions League with the Blaugrana. In other news, Real Madrid captain Dani Carvajal will leave the club at the end of the season, Los Blancos said yesterday. The Spain international, who has played 450 times for Madrid, has won 27 trophies, including 6 Champions Leagues and 4 La Liga titles. Carvajal came through Real Madrid's La Fabrica Youth Academy after signing for Bayern Leverkusen in 2012. Los Blancos brought him back the following summer. Elsewhere, Elversberg will become one of the smallest clubs ever to play in the German Bundesliga after securing promotion with a 3-0 win against relegated Preussen Münster. Goals from Bambase Conte and David Mokwa put Elversberg in control after 15 minutes on Sunday, before Mokwa scored a second midway through the second half to wrap up a second place finish. With a population of about 13,000 people, Spencer Elversberg will be the smallest town to be represented in the Bundesliga. Arsenal are on the brink of ending a 22-year wait to win the Premier League after beating Burnley 1-0 yesterday to open up a 5-point lead at the top of the table. Kai Havertz headed in the only goal.
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0: But Xander Schauffele, the 2024 PGA champion, praised his work ethic, while John Rahm, who finished in a share of second place on 6-under par, said he has only ever heard about Rye. The man himself was just ecstatic to have followed in the footsteps of Woods, a four-time winner of the PGA Championship in 1999, 2000, 2006, and 2007, with Rye having watched footage of the 15-time major champion frequently as a child. And that's it on Brothers FM Sports this morning. Very many thanks for being there. Rise and shine continues. Please stay with us.
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1: Sapano, if you catch me, Nitwick's coming through with that one. On Brothers FM 90.5, marketing to rise and shine. It's the day of the year, of course. How is your day going? This time yesterday, it was raining cats and dogs everywhere. But of course, it's karma this morning. And
2: rocking the nation from the land of the River Benue, the food basket of Nigeria. 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
1: So movement should be smooth. Quick reminder, maintain speed limits. And be mindful that the kids are going to school. Many of them are down at the construction work. And hey, be mindful of those artificial temporary drainage parts. You know those parts people create on drainage channels still under construction. Please be careful with them. Yeah, some slippery, some weaker with the rains. Safety should be a priority. Of course, rise and shine here on Brothers FM. We'll be bringing you trending gist as well as good music to add some spice, some color to your day. And of course, we have many to share for your information and education, of course. It is a day that God has given you and I to rejoice and be glad that it is the opportunity to enjoy.
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It is an Angola Nigeria combination. Yuri da Kunha, our very own flavor on that one. Sweet La Vida coming to you live, loud, and crystal clear right here on the station where the sun never ever fails to shine. It is a feel good song on the Energy Never Stops radio station. Now it's all about living in the moment, being happy regardless. What if you were told that today is your last? How would you live it? I'm sure you will spend it entirely dedicated to asking people for forgiveness, being useful and supportive as much as you can. And that's why you need to cherish every day. Enjoy every single day. It's all about choosing joy and being present in the moment. Make it a habit to practice gratitude. Find beauty in small everyday things. And laugh at yourself when things go wrong. I think it was Atom Lim who said he's very good at laughing at himself. That's one of the skills that he has. Accepting when things go wrong and then just recharge and press play again. Rise and shine here on Brothers FM 90.5. Makudi, let's check out some trending stories now, shall we? President Bola Tinubu has assured that all victims abducted during the attack on schools in Oyo State will be rescued, while condemning the reported killing of one of the kidnapped teachers. This was contained in a statement issued yesterday by Special Advisor on Information and Strategy, Bayo Onanuga. Bandits invaded the SCLA community in Orire local government area of Oyo State on Friday, abducting staff, students, and pupils of Community Grammar School, Baptist Nursery School, and Primary School, and Early Primary School. Now, according to the statement, security operatives are working around the clock to rescue the victims and apprehend the bandits and their collaborators within the community. Yeah, is that assuring enough? Well, I guess it is, but of course, results should speak. They say good morning is prophetic, so as much as you can, say good morning to as many people as you can today. Remember, as you give, it comes right back at you. So, again, from me to you, a very good morning to you. May this day be blessed. Good morning.

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1: Benway, get ready. 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It's the realization of sound, hype, and bars. 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
0: Hey yo, hey yo. Hello, Makurdi. Hello, Benue. What's poppin', guys? You've got nothing to worry about because you are chilling with Brothers FM 90.5, the station that rocks.

Music Soul Child, real name Talib Johnson from Philadelphia in the USA with that one. If you're alive and well, that should be enough. However you are, wherever you are, whatever you're doing, whatever the situation, be grateful for being a privileged partaker of this day that God has given you and I so that we can rejoice and be glad in it. A wise man once said on the street that now only God will give us this day, will still keep us alive. Now he know why we still there alive, oh, because you know, be see, we better pass people no day again. And that purpose may it find fulfillment by the special grace of God. Find something exciting to do today. Call that person who makes you feel good. Look up to some fun activities or events happening around you. Or you can even create one. Have that food, that meal, that snack that you like, the one that you can afford that makes you feel good. Just chat or just call somebody. Video call or hit them up on social media. Anything to give you that spark of excitement. Just go ahead and do it. Because you see, this life, you can only live it once. Now in news making the rounds on Rise and Shine this morning, no fewer than four Nigerians have been arrested in India over alleged fraud and impersonation offenses. Reports gathered that separate reports from the Times of India yesterday that three suspects identified as Chinedu, Sunday and Jules were arrested by the Gurugram police over alleged social media fraud involving the impersonation of women to deceive victims. The fourth suspect, 49-year-old Uchenwa, was arrested by the Uttar Pradesh Special Task Force on Friday. According to the reports published on Sunday, police recovered 19 mobile phones, one laptop, and 18 Indian and international SIM cards from Chinedu, Sunday and Jules. Yeah, brings back memories of head of EFCC. Mr. Okoyede, who said 8 out of 10 university students or students in higher institutions are into internet fraud. Yeah, he did say that. But of course, slowly and surely, the Economic and Financial Crimes Commission, the ICPC, Independent Corrupt Practices and other related offenses commission, and of course, other agencies would continue to clamp down on cybercrime across the country. And it's not good image for us at all. When this is happening out there, the image of the country in the mud, most definitely. But we'll continue to be ambassadors, and we should, in whatever capacity that we can, represent the country in good light all the time. And when you see something, please say something. 17 minutes now to top of the hour. 8. It is Rise and Shine on Brothers FM 90.5 Mercury. Somebody once said, the greatest fashion accessory that you can wear is a smile. Have you noticed that when you smile at people, they smile right back at you? In most cases, that is. It depends on what the person is going through at the moment. I have only more on this one. Just smile.

Ugwu ọrụ wee mee ga wakwazi m ka gị wee kicha. Thank you very much. Keep the change at the same time. 90.5 Brothers FM. 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
0: Time check is 10 minutes to top of the hour 8. Now, in quite disturbing news, one Nigerian childbirth or pregnancy-related complications, the United Nations Children's Fund, UNICEF, has revealed. The alarming statistic was disclosed by UNICEF officials while highlighting the country's worsening maternal mortality rate and the urgent need for improved healthcare services for pregnant women across Nigeria. Now, according to the agency, Nigeria records an estimated 75,000 maternal deaths every year, one of the highest figures globally. UNICEF said the deaths are largely preventable, but continue due to weak healthcare infrastructure, shortage of trained healthcare workers, poverty, poor emergency response systems, and limited access to quality maternal care, especially in rural communities. Now, medical experts say many pregnant women still struggle to access health hospitals with skilled birth attendants, while others are unable to afford proper antenatal care due to rising economic hardship. Now, just to continue, not really good to continue, but of course the facts are there. The agency noted that severe bleeding after childbirth, infections, unsafe abortions, high blood pressure during pregnancy, and delayed emergency treatment remain some of the leading causes of maternal deaths in the country. What is statistics? The authorities have to do something about this. One woman every 7 minutes. That isn't funny at all. But amidst all this, we are...
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0: Women should be supported in every way they can by their husbands. I recently attended a seminar organized by the UN Women. The field birth and be your number one cheerleader. And of course, the call on authorities as well, management of hospitals, to provide safe spaces where the men, when they go for antenatal care, they won't be left standing. Provide the spaces for men to relax and maybe do the men's talk while going out to check on their women and ensure that they are fine. Now, that makes the weight of the pregnancy a little lighter. Women, should I make the volume louder? Rise and shine on Brothers FM 90.5, Marquee 7 to 8 now. We hope that today is a brighter day, like Kirk Franklin says on the next song. 8 o'clock, the update will be live. Stay with me.
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1: It's 8 o'clock. A very good morning. Here is the update for the hour. As political activities pick up ahead of the 2027 general elections, some concerned citizens have called for collaboration among security agencies to nip drug-related crime in the bud. Speaking with correspondent Paul Luga, a retired commandant of Narcotics, National Drug Law Enforcement Agency, NDLEA, in Aliguame, said, there was a need for all the agencies of government in charge of security to work together in intelligence sharing to check the misuse of drugs to cause violence during political campaigns and elections. Retired Commandant Ame particularly suggested partnership between other security personnel and staff of NDLEA to curtail the sale and use of drugs that could instigate or induce people to commit crime. He explained that the best way to nip crime in the bud was to get to the root cause, which he said was a sale and misuse of drugs. The defense headquarters has announced that Nigerian troops working alongside the United States Africa Command, AFRICOM, carried out coordinated airstrikes that wiped out more than 20 fighters of the Islamic State for West Africa province in Nigeria's northeast region, according to the military. The precision attacks targeted terrorist hideouts around Metele in Borno State after intelligence reports revealed the movement and gathering of insurgents within the area. In a statement issued by the Director of Defense Information, Major General Sumaila Uba, the military described the operation as part of an intensified campaign aimed at crippling terrorist networks, dismantling their operational bases, and preventing fighters from re-entering.
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1: And finally, on the foreign scene, the United States said yesterday it is bolstering precautions to prevent the spread of Ebola, including screening air travelers from outbreak hit areas. These services, the measures shared by the U.S. Center for Disease Control and Prevention, CDC, comes as the World Health Organization has declared that the deadly Ebola outbreak in the Democratic Republic of Congo, DRC, an international health emergency. In a briefing, Satish Pillai, the health agency's Ebola response incident manager, told journalists one American in the DRC had contracted the virus following exposure related to their work there. The official added the United States was attempting to evacuate six additional people for health monitoring. And that's the update for now. Very many thanks for being there. I am Theophilo Sambu. Rise and shine continues. Please stay with us.
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0: Hey yo, hey yo, hello Mokkadi, hello Benwe, what's poppin' guys? You've got nothing to worry about because you are chillin' with Brothers FM 90.5, the station that rocks.

Yo, this is not a song, it's a statement about the state of a very lost generation. How could we let our little boys become rapists? And how could we let all of our love just turn to hatred? In the States, we see cases of

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2: music. This into a tangible reality. Let's say we have 200 people for that 1 million naira. That's like 5,000 naira each. How long will that last you? What can it do for you under these current economic realities? And let's say maybe you're not 200, you're 100. 10,000 naira each out of the 1 million naira. And in most cases, the numbers outweigh the amounts that are brought to the fore. Is that enough reason to sell your votes? And then let's say you have 5,000 naira, that can just effectively take care of a meal or two, and then you don't have borehole in that
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2: You don't have power, you don't have a transformer. You don't have access roads. When it rains, you can hardly come out. No culverts, no bridges. No access to the market, no farm inputs, no jobs and all that. These are the questions that we should bring to the fore as the campaigns get ready to get full swing in motion. It is Rise and Shine here on Brothers FM 90.5, Makudi. 40 minutes past the hour of 8 is time check. When we return shortly, we'll be checking out some more trending gists, and there are many. Don't forget, half past eight.
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2: 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Lauryn Hill from the Miss Education of Lauryn Hill, 1998. 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

0: 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Just like a daily recipe to listen to every single day. Fletcherman on that one, Chaja. Coming to you live on Brothers FM 90.5, Makudi. 23 minutes past the hour of 8, it's time check, it is. Rise and shine on Brothers FM, and we're going down to the closing lap now. Where shortly, of course, the climax of it all will celebrate good times. Now let's check out some trending just now. The Nigeria Revenue Service, NRS, formerly known as the FIRS.
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0: 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Especially the single guys out there, that the governor should go ahead and, you know, reduce or maybe even ban Bright Price on of us. A lady received by farm
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0: Country. Well, today celebrated every year, commemorated 19th. Imagine feeling perfectly fine while something dangerous grows quietly inside you. That's the risk with hepatitis B and C.
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0: 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Recall that song by MI and Two Face, Nobody Holy Pass. And if nobody talks about you, then you are a nobody. 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
0: 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Imperfect me.
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0: They never need correction. Never ask for direction. Their number one selection. Some know the truth like Jesus. You're rounding up your thesis. Never producing feces.

0: pushing further in. The guilt I'm harboring, got in my heart broken. There's hurtful words I've spoken. There's people that I've cheated. Some sins that stay repeated. I have discussions heated where truth has been unseated. My thoughts that get perverted, reality inverted. The truth that I'm annoyed with, I've always just avoided. Sometimes I'm very stubborn, allow my pride to govern. There's so much dirt I've covered. It's dark inside my cupboard. It's got.
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3: Us. Yours truly as well. The code is 23rd May for me. How about you? Does today ring a bell? 19th day of May. How could our very own Elizabeth Amanyi and Lisa number is 0907-333-7049-7045-7045-0907-333-7045. 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

0: Hello, good morning.
1: Good morning, sir.
0: Yeah, good to have you. What's your name and where are you calling from?
1: My name is Osoku Dala. I'm calling you from Lower Benue.
0: Osoku, good to have you. So what are we celebrating?
1: I'm celebrating my wife.
0: Okay, what's her name?
1: Her name is Sadia Danlami from Doma local government.
0: Okay, is it her birthday today? Sadia's birthday.
1: Pardon?
0: Is it her birthday today?
1: Yes, today is her birthday.
0: Wow, so what do you wish her on her birthday, Osoku?
1: I wish her long life and prosperity and all the good things life can offer.
0: Big amen. You mind singing a song? You are
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0: first call on the show today. You have to sing a song for Sadia. Oh. Okay. Yes, indeed. Let's have it. Okay. What's her name?
4: My name is Helen Teima.
0: What do you wish her?
4: Yeah. Wish her all the good things in life.
0: Big like amen. Yeah. All right. You mind singing a song? For her. For
4: can
0: Helen.
4: Can play a song for her now.
0: No problem, I will, for sure. Thanks for calling. We celebrate your cousin sister, Helen Teima. Thanks for calling, Mwesi.
4: Thank you.
0: All right, appreciate you.

0: 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We celebrate you. Happy birthday to you. It's your season. And if it's today, even better, give us a call. Let's celebrate at the speed of sound. 0907333-7045.
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0: Hello, good morning.
1: Good morning, sir.
0: Good to have you. What's your name and where are you calling from?
1: I'm Mrs. Jane Godwin Agaba. I called yesterday.
0: Yes, indeed.
1: Yes.
0: All right, so today you're here again. What are we celebrating today?
1: I'm celebrating my husband's sister again.
0: That's Grace Agaba, right?
1: Yes, sir.
0: Again.
1: I'm celebrating our second twins.
0: Okay, so let's have the names.
1: Yes, they are twins. One was, the mom gave birth of one yesterday and one is today.
0: Ooh. Wow. So what do you wish them?
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1: I wish them long life, prosperity. Our own name is Jane Agaba.
0: Okay, and the other person's name. I love you too, Jane. Appreciate you.
1: Thank you, sir.
0: Thank you.

0: Yes, indeed. Like Star Plus, if God has given you reasons to celebrate, how about you getting here? Let's celebrate at the speed of sound. It is Celebrate Good Times on Brothers FM 90.5. Markudi. Yeah, give us a call on 0907-333-7045. 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
0: Oh, okay.
2: Birthday today.
0: What's her name?
2: Eje Kiyake.
0: Okay, what do you want?
2: I wish her long life, prosperity, God protection, good health, and all the best that life can offer.
0: Big amen. How many of them do you have, grandchildren?
2: There are four.
0: Wow. You are blessed indeed, Jackson Eje.
2: Amen.
0: Wow. We celebrate Inja Kiasi. You mind to give her a grandpa song, grandpa birthday song?
2: Happy birthday to you. Happy birthday to you. Happy birthday. Happy birthday to you.
0: Jackson, you know what? We tap from the grace upon your life to see our own grandchildren as well, by the grace of God.
2: Yeah.
0: Receive it. Thanks for giving us a call, Grandpa Jackson Eje. We appreciate you.
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0: I just can't get enough of this. I feel like we can take one more call again. 14 minutes to top of the hour, 9. Celebrate good times on Brothers FM 90. Network said, hold it. So we'll stop right here. This is all bring the adventure to an end on Celebrate Good Times by extension. Rise and shine right here on the station where the sun never ever fails to shine. The breath of fresh air radio station. The big sound of the Benue Valley. The station that sticks closer than a brother. And that's why you call us Brothers FM 90.5. Markudi. We'll do this again tomorrow. And of course, the day after tomorrow and Friday. In case you missed out on today, how about you hit us up so that we'll do this on Friday. And as well, Wednesday and Thursday. As a matter of fact, Saturday will be my birthday. So
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0: Let's begin to collect the gifts, though. My name is Theophilus Sam, and excitement continues with good music all the way as we take the celebrations to the next level. But remember, to achieve today, you are unstoppable. You are fearfully and wonderfully made. You are more than a conqueror. That means you even won before you started.
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0: A very good morning. Here is the update for the hour. Farmers in Benue State have again appealed to the state government to hasten the process of early distribution of fertilizers for this cropping season. A grain farmer in Apa local government area, Adakole Amonje, said that time was running out for early application of fertilizer to crops to achieve bountiful harvest. A rice farmer in Gbajimba local government area, Azinda Ovesen, complained that he has to buy fertilizer from black marketers at exorbitant rates to apply early to his farm pending when the state government supplies to farmers. A farmer from Adaka in Makurdi local government area, Adesua Ukwe, appealed to Governor Alia to prevail on the purchase and distribution process to improve agriculture productivity this year. The Nigerian Association of Resident Doctors, NAD, has warned of possible industrial disharmony if urgent steps are not taken to address the rising cases of assault on healthcare workers across the country. The association said the warning follows what it described as a growing pattern of violence, intimidation and harassment targeting doctors, nurses and other health personnel in public health facilities nationwide. NAD is demanding enforcement of strict hospital protection policies across all health institutions, compensation for victims of assault and destruction of personal property, and the deployment of adequate security architecture in hospitals nationwide. It called on the federal government to issue an immediate presidential executive order mandating the strict prosecution of anyone who assaults healthcare workers or invades medical facilities. And on the foreign scene, U.S. President Donald Trump has said he is holding off a military attack on Iran, planned for today at the request of Gulf states, as serious negotiations are now taking place. In a post on Truth Social Media, he said he had been asked to do so by the leaders of Qatar, Saudi Arabia, and the United Arab Emirates. He said he had been informed a deal will be made that is very acceptable to the U.S., adding that there will be no nuclear weapons for Iran. But he warned the U.S. will be ready to go forward with a full large-scale assault of Iran on a moment's notice if there was no acceptable deal. And that's the update for now. Very many thanks for being there. Coming up shortly, Gateway Half Hour with Pastor George Izunwa. I am Theophilus Sambe. Please stay with us.
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3: May is our month of marriage intervention. Those who have refused to marry must marry. Those who are married and is not working, it must work. Yeah. Those who have been delaying to have children, twins and triplets. Yeah. Every sign they made, there must be testimony. Yeah. When your amen lands, your own is given. Yeah. So it's our MOG Help series. Please remember these three things. Number one is this. Life is more beautiful when you share it with someone who truly loves you. I didn't say when you share it with someone you truly love. I said who truly. There are some people you love who don't love you. You are forcing yourself on them. You are doing everything to convince them to love you. If you marry them, they imprison you. Life is beautiful when you share it with people who truly love you. God said, it is not good that man should be alone. Genesis 2:18. I will make life gooder for him. And he brought not money, not house, not car. He brought relationship. Because relationship adds spice and flavor to life. God is bringing good into your life. No, you can't be lonely. And you can't be alone. Lonely worse than alone. Lonely is when no one is with you and you are not with you. Even if no one is you, at least be with you. No, you didn't hear me. Lonely is that not with you and you are not with you. And that's lonely. That's terrible. But then God says, lonely, no way. And alone, no way. I'm bringing somebody into your life. Lift up your hand. The man or woman you need for your next level, look at you. Secondly, love relationships are challenging and it takes intentional effort to make it work. One of the funny things I see is people who are looking for the best. And it's okay to look for the best. I want you to look for the best. But looking for the best as the cure for challenges in marriage is foolishness. Even if you get the best, you are still going to put effort to make it work. Because every human being is flawed. And please listen, you know, I prayed. God showed me the will of God. In fact, I saw a dream. I saw a revelation. Listen to me. Marriages are made in heaven, but are used on earth. When you import that car from Japan, don't forget Nigerian roads. So when God speaks to you, don't forget earth, deo, and earth, no easy. So I saw a dream, I saw a dream. Settle down, make it work. Nothing works until men work at it. Even Adam's marriage that God himself prepared his hand, formed by himself. Something enter garden, no. May snake not enter your garden. So there are no already made loves. No already made marriages. And everyone you see is carrying a baggage. You need to know that and manage the baggage well. The third thing I want to remember is this. Everyone can find love. And anyone can recover love with a little favor and wisdom. God gives the favor. God gives the wisdom. You can find love. You can recover love. So don't tell yourself, no, I'll resign. I don't want again. It's like, I'm tired. I've been on this market for too long. I have given up. No, don't give up. You know, there are a lot of young ladies that we ask them to be in our U40. They say, no, I'm not going to be there. I'm tired for looking for a man. We are not there to look for a man. We are there for impartation for your lifting. And the day you tire, the day God tire for you. Stay in the game. The right person is there. I can't hear your amen. Amen. Never believe a lie that there's nobody. There's somebody. And how do you find Proverbs 13:15? Good understanding giveth favor, but the way of transgressors is hard. So when you have good understanding, the favor that brings in relationship begins to come your way. I'm talking to you on how to find good and obtain favor. Proverbs 18 verse 22. Whoso findeth a wife, findeth a good thing, and obtaineth favor of the Lord. I see a man here obtain favor. Amen. I see a woman here obtain favor. Amen. But look at Proverbs 8:35. Proverbs 8:35. For whoso findeth me, that is wisdom, findeth life, and shall obtain favor of the Lord. So, how do you find wife to obtain favor? Wisdom says, if you find me, you find life and obtain favor. So when you walk the way of wisdom, you walk in the favor of God. And that you marry doesn't mean you found good though. Ha. A good marriage is a marriage where there is good, real friendship and compassion. There is quality friendship and quality compassion. That's a good hope. That you are in a relationship where you can gist, you can talk, you can play. You know that this person is your friend, not your combatant. This is not comrade, combatant. You know, there's some people who are in the same house, but the gap between both of them is so wide. Yes. What I'm saying, is that true?
0: Yes, sir.
3: It's a terrible relationship. And then, no compassion. Have you ever met some people before that you do something to, and they make up their mind, they must revenge? I told you of a friend. When we were in secondary school. And then one day I did something that offended him. And I tried to beg him. He looked at me. He called me. He said, this you are begging. He said, forget it. Be very afraid. I said, what do you mean by be very afraid? He said, be very afraid. I said, be very afraid. He said, we do you. He said, just be thinking about it. You won't know when I do you your own. Just be very afraid. I took it as a joke. The day he did me, I know. From that day to today, we are not friends again. There are people, no compassion at all. When they do you something, it won't look like a wife. It won't look like a husband. The harshness, the bitterness, I cast that in your home.
0: Amen.
3: A good marriage is built on mutual respect and mutual trust. This guy trusts you. This guy believes in you. Please listen to me. You can never have a long-term relationship with somebody who suspects you. It never works. Anytime a relationship is full of distrust, believe me, it won't last long. Don't invest in that relationship, you will lose it. Don't invest in it, you will lose it. See, some men find it difficult to trust their wives. because of their background. They say, no woman is trustworthy. No woman is trustworthy. Any man that tells you no woman is trustworthy is a womanizer. The only way he knows is that he knows. Is anybody hearing me here? Good marriage goes with emotional and sexual intimacy. That your heart connects, your emotions connect. You feel one another. Sexual intimacy, that the man is married to his wife and is not begging for sex. They have love making, not mating. A good marriage is a marriage that brings out the best in both of you and helps you fulfill purpose. There are some women that married when they were young, they never would talk loud, but now they shout and nag. The marriage brought out the worst in them. There are some men out of their marriage now, they are fighters, angry, quarrelsome. No. Father, I pray that grace rests upon people. Amen. You can't have this terrible kind of thing and call it hope. So you must find good and obtain favor. So how do you find good and obtain favor? Have a positive perspective of marriage. Be a life giver in every relationship. In this service, be sincere about following God's guidance. Lay a solid foundation for financial success. Let's deal with the third thing. Be sincere about following God's guidance. Proverbs 19 verse 14. In case you are one of those that say God doesn't guide, houses and riches are the inheritance of fathers, and a prudent wife is from the Lord. Now turn it the other way. A prudent husband is also from where? From the Lord. So I'm asking every one of you, go to the Lord. Somebody tell your neighbor, go to the Lord. Go to the Lord. Now, being guided by God is not coercion. It's willing submission. You are the one to allow yourself to be led. He didn't say kidnapped by God. He said led. Kidnapping and leading are different. You are not hearing me. The Holy Ghost doesn't kidnap destinies. He leads men. Leading means he's going, you follow. So follow his guidance. Follow his leading. Willingly submit for him to lead you. Amen? It's not a question. So be willing. Be sincere. Lord, I want to have the best, but I don't know the way. You guide me to the right thing, and I will follow you. Somebody will follow right. You know, people say to me, I've tried my best. Why is God not guiding me? Many people that complain that God is not guiding them are the ones who don't know what they're doing. There's no believer that God doesn't guide. My sheep hear my voice and they follow me. You are his sheep. You don't need a special anointing to hear God. Just as you are born with the faculty of hearing, you are born again with the capacity to discern the things of the Spirit. So you hear God, it's just that you don't understand. Why many people cannot be guided by God is because the natural man is trained to make sense-guided decisions. That's how we are trained. From primary school, from the time you were a tata, they trained you to make sense-guided decisions. So it's more appealing to trust what you see than what... Come on, are you hearing me? Yes, than what God is saying. So when a person is relating with God, and God is saying, okay, this is what I want. If it doesn't make sense, you don't accept it. Because you are trained to make sense-guided decisions. That's why people don't ask God. And so when you tell them, just pray. They're thinking, okay, if I pray now, how will God answer? Will he show me a vision? One of the things I noticed many years ago in ministering to people about the Holy Ghost baptism, where a lot of men are not getting filled with the Holy Ghost, it's just simply they are thinking. When you say, lift up your hand, you're going to receive the Holy Ghost, and you're going to talk in tongues, that's thinking there, how will he come? Will he turn me up and down? Upside down? Will I shout like this girl? And roll on the ground? God, I know one follow. God, I know one follow. God, I know. So, before you even pray, they planted their leg like that. He said, Pastor, do your best. But I won't fall. It's not about falling. It's about you being ready to receive. Am I talking to somebody? Open your heart. Open Open your mind. Open your life. We confuse me. Some people say, I don't want to talk to God. No, he will tell me to marry somebody I don't like. No. The Bible says every good and perfect gift comes from God. He doesn't give you nonsense. A child will not ask for a fish and he give you nonsense. You don't ask for bread, he'll give you stuff. Am I talking to somebody here? He knows what's better for you than even you know. Receive grace. Secondly, guidance is confusing to those who have not developed their spiritual faculties. That you are born again doesn't mean you are developing. Develop yourself. Spend time with God. Learn to worship privately. Learn to pray in the Holy Ghost. Learn to study your Bible. Build up your spiritual faculties. And then it becomes easier to know God's voice. You know, you see, the closer you are to somebody, the more you can know the person's voice and behavior. Do you know that two friends can be sitting? One is sitting here, one is sitting over there, one is sitting here right now. And the one here can get up. I can sit down there now and turn and look over there and turn and look over there, and the three of them know we are going. Because by the closest of their relationship, the sign of the eye is enough. What I'm saying, is that true? One wink is enough. It just knows I'm going. Why? They're close. Now, many of you here have been listening to me for long. If you're walking on the street right now and a car, you are in the car and you hear a message playing in somebody's compound and it's my voice, you will know immediately. Why? Because you've been hearing. But if you're somebody who just came here for the first time and you're pastor, you say, that sounds like pastor. Maybe it's him. Maybe it's not him. Because you're not used to the voice. When a person spends quality time with God, even the wink of God, you will catch. If you hear his voice, you will discern. That's how people are guided. They're not guided because they're praying for dreams and revelations and visions. They're guided because they spend time with God. If you know him, his will becomes easy. Are they still here? Yes, lift your right hand. I speak over you today. You will never miss your way. You will never miss your way. You will never miss your way. I say you will never miss your way. In business, be guided. In your career, be guided. In your traveling, be guided. In your marriage, be guided. You will never miss your way. When you are in the last, take your portion. Another reason people can't be guided is that some of them have emotional and sinful entanglements that distract them. There are all kinds of things that distract them. I want God to guide me. I want God to guide me. I want God to guide me. Why will God guide you? You already have two husbands. One pays your rent. There's one you go to holiday to. There's one that stays with you in Port Harcourt. And they are still looking for a young man to marry you. Sister, calm down now. Why do you want three? You already have two. You have too many entanglements. A young man is praying, Father, I want to marry. I want to marry. Show me your way. Show me the right one. Brothers and sisters, can a man die? Can you remember? You have four girlfriends. And you want God to guide you? God the grace. Father, I want to marry. I want to marry. Show me your way. Show me the right one. Brothers and sisters, can a man die? Can you remember? You have four girlfriends.

0: 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Jesus exceeds expectations.
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2: Back on Iran amid serious negotiations to end the war in the local government area. Adesua Ukwe appealed to Governor Alia to prevail on the purchase and distribution process to improve agri productivity this year. Director of Agriculture Service, Ministry of Agriculture and Natural Resources, Emmanuel Lava, told Brothers FM that the ministry was waiting for the flag off of ceremony by the governor for sale of fertilizer to commence. He appealed to farmers to exercise.
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2: Patience, assured that the ministry has purchased enough fertilizer for sale this year. Moments following full completion of the infrastructure, correspondent Fanengbo, who visited the town, reports that motorists were seen crisscrossing the underpass at the former busy Gado Junction with ease. A resident, Lubem Bado, lauded the vision for the project, which he said has addressed the traffic congestion along the junction, according to him.
0: Rocking the nation from the land of the River Benue, the food basket of Nigeria, Brothers FM 90.5 has come to stay. 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
2: The landscaper. Officers found the suspects aged 17 and 18 dead of self-inflicted wounds in a vehicle blocks away from the mosque. Remarks from the Cuban president come one day after a report in the news outlet Axios, citing classified information shared with it, claiming that Cuba has amassed more than 3,000 drones and could launch an attack on U.S. military forces or the U.S. state of Florida.
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2: On Monday, the Trump administration continued to ram up its pressure campaign against the Cuban government, announcing sanctions on the island's directorate of intelligence. Transport strikes against recent increases in the cost of fuel, according to the Interior Minister. Thousands of commuters were left stranded, with key roads in the capital Nairobi largely empty as some businesses remained shut and schools asked students to stay at home. Protesters have been blocking roads and erecting burning barricades, Interior Minister Kapchumba.
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2: He reportedly insisted he's happy at the club and reiterated he still has a year left to go on his contract. Meanwhile, Arsenal are one wheel away from claiming their first English Premier League title in 22 years. It's sparkling over Burnley at the Emirates last night. They could win the title today if City failed to win at Bournemouth. In the other game, Tottenham.
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2: Sport clash against Chelsea in a battle to remain in the English Premier League. And now, to end the news, a recap of our major stories. Farmers in Benue State have appealed to officials and threatened to go on strike if government fails to address the assault on healthcare workers across the country. And we also reported the United States has suspended military attack on Iran amid serious negotiations to end the war. And that's the news. Very many thanks for your time.
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0: 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The nation from the land of the River Benue, the food basket of Nigeria. 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

Emotion laden, Brandy on that one from our 2002 Full Moon album. Coming to you live on Brothers FM, the premium value radio station. 11 minutes past the hour of 3, a very good afternoon to you. Welcome to the Tuesday edition of the Afternoon Drive. Issues, contemporary issues affecting you and I, good music, and of course, trending gist. That's what the show is all about. And of course, we got it on lockdown this Tuesday. My name is Theophilus Sambi. I have the legendary Eni Agbo with me, and of course, Rita Giri again, back in the studio. Today, on the show, we're talking about which is worse, marrying the wrong person or marrying from the wrong family. You know what they say about marrying wrongly out there, right? That when you marry the wrong person, even the devil will come on hand for your matter because you are absolutely finished. That will be the focus on the show this afternoon. Don't go nowhere. Stick right there. Perhaps we may open the lines for you to be a part of the show. Now, to set the pace for the show, to create the mood for the show, here is Adas Zaro Kome.

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0: dependent, the choice of marriage can be at us on that timeless song. Zaro Kome coming to you live on Brothers FM, the afternoon drive, the Tuesday edition. 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
3: Marriage is having shaking is shaky or something, they stand with you to help you build it up. But for a man, because I believe that marriage is a work. Children can be a source of problem in their in their home. So it takes work for everybody to play their role accordingly for this marriage to stand. Now, if I am married, it's going to create more friction and more problems in the marriage. Some people, what they end up doing, the man said, you know what, if you don't love my wife, if you don't want me, you stay away from us. They separate themselves for years. But guess what? In those years, this relationship can build itself up. Somehow, you see them making up years later. So it takes a hard decision for you to make your marriage work.
0: What's your take on all Annie has said, Rita? Let's hear your part on all that. It is right that somebody, you know, sometimes makes that tough decision to go away, leave. After all, even scripture says, a man shall leave his parents, his father and his mother, and cling to his wife. And do you think that is right for people who perhaps are listening right now and are going through same? They are caught in between. Do we leave this family feud, these family issues, and go build our family away from everybody? Is it right and is it possible, Rita? I know that's heavy, but let's hear you.
4: Okay, actually I agree with her. You know, there's a saying, desperate times calls for desperate measures. Yeah, so in a case where you are not able, you know, to just, let's bond, we love this man, like she earlier said. So at least you love your son, I love my husband. So let's just, you know, keep our differences aside, you know, just come together and, you know, be with him. Let there be peace, let peace reign. But in such cases where the mother might not be willing, or the family, someone in the family is not willing, then yes, in that kind of situation, it is just best for everyone's peace of mind that we just, you know, move out.
0: 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The Afternoon Drive on Brothers FM 90.5. 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
2: 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Capital Femi Tumbo coming to you on the afternoon drive on Brothers FM 90.5. Markudi, 24 minutes past the hour of three. And we're talking marriage on the show today. 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Let's have your take on the matter. In news, make it around, breaking news this one. Nigeria will lock horns with Guinea-Bissau, Tanzania, and Madagascar in the qualification series of the 2027 Africa Cup of Nations, AFCON. Now, this followed the 2027 AFCON draw held in Cairo, Egypt today. We saw the Super Eagles in Group L of the qualification race for next continental
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2: Yes, indeed. We just, because away from marriage now, and you know how it is at the end of the day. Now, even though our sports guys will come up tomorrow to talk about this, but you know how it is. We begin love janking about. Start around with the four under Eric Chair, who's still at the helm. Here is one very funny one that's similar to what we're talking about here. A lady has sparked reactions online after claiming her cousin allegedly called off his wedding.
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2: Following issues with the fiance. 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

0: claims that the groom paid for the outfits. You understand? So I hope you got the picture.
1: Yes.
0: Okay, the groom paid.
1: I just said it all. If you love me, you love my cat. You can't love only the man and not love his family. 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
3: Rocking the nation from the land.
1: She's not a serious person. I don't think she's ready for marriage. Said they are not classy.
0: Yes, indeed.
1: Who made her classy or where is she? It's now, possible the guy has some money.
0: Now, here further. She further alleged that the fiancé is not working out there. Out here, the woman's family is now allegedly pleading for reconciliation.
1: No.
4: She's not serious.
1: So you see, that's recipe for disaster from the beginning. I'm sure that man saw telltale signs from the beginning. He still took it as far as getting engaged, setting a date, and he saw her character. He saw everything.
0: But didn't you see it through the courtship process until it got to marriage?
1: That's what I'm saying. Exactly. He saw it, but he was like, okay, we'll manage it. It will change. It will get better. My dear, nobody, you the change person now, God.
0: But you can call us, by the way, 0907.
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5: Cause too much problem, you step out. So
0: wow,
5: that's my
0: very point. Very valid points. Thank you so much, Teso, for lending your voice on the matter. We appreciate you. Thank you. There's a scenario where a family got a couple just newly married, and then the lady discovered the siblings of the groom will come to the house. She'll come back from work sometimes and see the siblings on their bed. All over the place.
1: They will be
0: in the kitchen.
1: You need to set boundaries.
0: Preparing meals for themselves in the kitchen and feeling so free with even the ladies' things.
1: That's where I blame the man. You need to set boundaries. Hey, this is my wife's stuff. This is my matrimonial bed. Stay away. If you don't set boundaries with your families, you're going to have issues. If you check, most problems is sometimes people just try to be. That's most problems in marriage is territorial. And when I say it's territorial, it's my brother's this, it's my brother's that, it's my brother's money. You don't even know how much, or it's my sister's own, it's my sister's this. You don't know how much each of the partners are bringing in, how they came together to make whatever you are saying.
0: What they've been through.
1: What they've been through, exactly. So now let's just go way back. Like, I remember so many things about my parents' marriage. I don't know you if you think back.
4: For sure.
1: And it wasn't like the husbands were great husbands. Some of them were horrible fathers that would even bring their girlfriends home. We saw all those things. And mother would go and fetch water.

0: though, but I've do all those things. And one day I said, how were you able to cope? Because in this generation, you try acid go enter person body. How were you guys able to cope? And they said, like, it was only for a moment. I was like, wow. When they think of how far they have come, they and the children they have, with all the things that they've gone through, that they just know he's passing through a phase. When he finishes, they'll get back together. Wow, such heart. I'm not saying that what they did then was right, though, but I mean, imagine if we can reverse the time and just view what's happening then and what's happening now. Those same parents who endured today are interfering in their children's marriages. I don't know if you
1: some
0: guys
1: of them, not
0: all. When I say those,
1: all right.
0: Some.
1: Thank you so much, guys, for lending your voice. Let's take your closing thoughts on everything we've said here today. What will be your advice to couples out there and families? Let me begin with Rita. What would you say to families who like to nosedive and, should I say, poke nose and interfere in marriages, and of course couples who probably are going through similar issues?
2: Okay, to the families that have a habit of interfering, yeah, I would just say, first of all, karma. If you have a habit of going and interfering in your brother's, let's say your brother's marriage, one day you'd also be someone's wife. And your husband's sister also interfere in yours. So you should be very careful what you do to others, because it can surely come back to you. Definitely. So, and also, your son or your brother that you claim to love so much, you are destroying his marriage. That will make him unhappy later in life. You think you're doing it now because, oh, it's mine. She's trying to snatch him away. But eventually, it only leads to disaster. And the man will end up not being happy. And then to those couples that are going through such as of now, my advice, from this something I tell my friends who are dating now to marry, you should first get to know yourselves. Get to know each other's families. Try to avoid ignoring things. If you see something that happens to be a red flag, something you cannot cope with later when people are married, try to voice it out now. Communication is key. Do it, because one day you get married and you'll be trapped on the shackles of responsibilities, marriage, title, and so forth. It just makes you unhappy. You know, you age unhappily, you know, and then it leads to divorce, and you feel like a divorce will be good. Until you see yourself lonely one day, with kids, without a spouse, and it all leads to nothing. So my advice is, you should just be careful. Know who you're going to be with. Know their family. If you want to love a man, you know, you want to love plus his family. When you marry a man, you marry plus his family. So my mom has told me. I don't know if that's true, but she told me, you want to marry a man, know they're marrying the family as well. You know, so
1: this part of the world, that's the case.
0: That's the case.
1: Yeah, right. Thank you very much, Rita. Eddie, let's take your closing thoughts now.
0: All right. It's not, well, she has spoken very well. The only thing I'm going to tell you is that if you love your brother, your sister, and why don't you help them make that union work? Because if your parents makes you to break up with this man or this woman today, how many more would they make you break up with because they don't like them? Food for thought.
1: Wow. Very deep words coming through from the legendary Enebo, our very own, right here on this special edition of the afternoon
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We all be sinners, my body, nobody holy back. And my happiness. 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
1: Top of the day to you. Here is the update for the hour. The trial of former Kaduna State Governor Nasu El-Rufai over allegations of treason and breach of national security continued on Monday at the Federal High Court in Abuja, with the prosecution presenting evidence to support claims that he received an intercepted private conversation.
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1: of the National Security Advisor. During the proceedings, the prosecution played a 43-minute television interview with El-Rufai, in which he allegedly stated that someone had wiretapped a conversation involving the National Security Advisor and
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1: To him, in the interview, El-Rufai was also said to have defended the act, arguing that government routinely monitor communications. A prosecution witness told the court security advisor who conversed after portions of the interview were played to him. The witness further testified that the TV anchor, Charles Aniagolu, activist lawyer Deji Adeyanju, and a cameraman were invited for questioning. In sports, Portugal national football team have confirmed their squad for the upcoming FIFA World Cup 2026, which Cristiano Ronaldo is listed among and set to make a record
2: six. New nation from the land of the River Benue, the food basket of Nigeria. 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
1: Appearance at the tournament. The 41-year-old forward continues to defy time at the international level, leading the squad packed with talents and experience. His inclusion was Mr. Samuel Roger Kamba said. The previous figures from the for the Bundumbugio strain of Ebola behind the latest outbreak of the deadly disease, which has killed more than 15,000 people in Africa in the past half century. And that's the update for now. Very many thanks for being there. My name is Theophilus Sambi. Up next is Golden Oldies. Please stay with us.
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0: land. Those moments you used to share, moments of love, moments of peace, some moments of tears as well. But however it is, those memories only remind you of how good God is in your life. Don't go nowhere. Stick right there shortly, 6 o'clock. We'll take you to our news text for the Brothers FM News. For now, I have Blackstreet on this one. In a Rush.

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1: Top of the day, many thanks for joining us. I am Theophilus Sambe. In the headlines, Senatorial Primary Electoral Committee of All Progressives Congress announces winners of primary elections for three senatorial districts in Benue State. Father and son killed by flood in Otupo. Economic and Financial Crimes Commission arrest former Minister of Power over financial misappropriation. And Iran threatens retaliation if confronted by the U.S. And now the news in full. The chairman, National Assembly Primary Election Committee, Alhaji Sabiu Saidu Mahuta, has announced winners of the primary elections for the three senatorial districts conducted yesterday in Benue State. Addressing newsmen at the APC State Secretariat in Makurdi, Alhaji Mahuta said Senator Gabriel Suswam won for Benue Northeast, retired ACG Benjamin Abe for Benue Northwest, and Dr. Francis Otagbo for Benue South.
2: For Benue Northeast Senatorial Zone, Mr. Gabriel Suswam, having satisfied the requirements of APC Constitution and the guidelines and scored the highest number of votes, is hereby declared the winner of the primary election and is returned nominated as the party's senatorial candidate for Benue Northeast District.
1: The National Election Committee chairman urged aggrieved aspirants to channel their complaints through the party's appeal panel within 24 hours. Movement around the Boko underpass has been made easy following completion of the infrastructure. Correspondent Fanengbo, who visited the town, reports that motorists were seen crisscrossing the underpass at the former busy Gyado Junction with ease. A resident, Lubemba Bo, lauded the vision for the project, which he said has addressed the traffic congestion along the junction. Addressing, according to him, many lives were lost before the construction of the project due to reckless driving and impatience, particularly by commercial motorcyclists, to adhere to traffic rules. Babo added that the underpass has enhanced the beauty of the traditional headquarters of Tiv Nation and expressed appreciation to Governor Hayasit Aliya for approving the construction of the project in Boko Town. A motorcyclist, Tavishima Ashwe, said the underpass has eased movement around the busy junction, but appealed for stationing of road safety officers in the area to direct motorists on how to navigate the various routes. According to him, many people were never used to such infrastructure and needed more enlightenment on its usage to prevent potential accidents in the area.

0: Construction work on the second lane of the Otupo axis of the Enugu Nightmare Road project has been temporarily suspended following heavy rainfall that washed away sections of freshly laid coal tar on the carriageway. A resident of the area, Ogai Egboja, disclosed this in an interview with Brothers FM, explaining that the contractors handling the project were forced to hush Alfred Lane after the downpour damaged portions of the newly completed surface. According to him, work has progressed steadily on the first lane of the road, which was successfully completed and opened to motorists before construction commenced on the second lane.
1: The work is also the work on drainage, because the last time rain fall is really struck the construction for the second lane. We wash up some parts, so the first the lane of the Kota, the second lane is better, so that if the rain fall again, that has to keep the water, so that it will destroy the road where they begin to go again.
0: Egboja explained that the absence of adequate drainage channels allowed flood water to accumulate on the road, weakening the newly laid materials and disrupting ongoing construction activities. He stated that, following the development, the contractors have now shifted focus to the construction of drainage channels and culverts to allow free flow of water to prevent future damage to the road. Egboja appealed to the contractors to accelerate construction of drainage channels to minimize traffic difficulties and prevent further deterioration of the road. Meanwhile, tragedy struck the Sabongeri area of Otupo Township on Sunday, following rainfall that claimed the lives of a father and son after they were swept away by flood. A journalist and resident of the area, Jibrin Yusuf, told Brothers FM that efforts by residents to rescue the victims were unsuccessful. According to Yusuf, the father and son were attempting to move through a flooded section of the community when the strong current from the downpour suddenly overwhelmed them and
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0: suck them into a drainage channel.
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2: Rocking the nation from the
0: pilgrims from Benue State participating this year's Hajj exercise in Saudi Arabia have intensified prayers for peace, unity and continued development of the Executive Secretary, Benue State Muslim Pilgrims Welfare Board, Alhaji Al-Hassan Amadu, who stated this, explained that members of the state contingent were in sound health and high spirits as they participate in the various Hajj rites. According to him, the pilgrims were appreciative of Governor Hyacinth Alia for providing them the opportunity to fulfill one of the five pillars of Islam. Chairman of the board, Alhaji Abubakar Adamu, called on the pilgrims to always pray for peaceful conduct of political party primaries across the state and for Governor Alia to return to Government House to consolidate on his legacy projects. The state Amirul Hajj, Alhaji Asei Hyongo, admonished the pilgrims to continue praying for unity, peace and stability
2: in the land of the River Benue, the food basket of Nigeria. Brothers FM 90.5 has come to stay. So stay with the station that is setting the pace for others. 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
0: Benue State. Vulnerable persons in Yelwata, NKST, Naka, IDP, and Okum host community are the designated in their localities.
2: Rocking the nation from the land of the River Benue.
0: Benshia, Jeremiah Nunu, in a statement, disclosed that the intervention was a partnership between the First Lady, Senator Oluremi Tinubu, and the Professor Kenneth Corvey said the intervention was a strategic step towards ensuring that vulnerable persons have access to essential healthcare services with our financial heart.
2: The Food Basket of Nigeria, Brothers FM 90.0.
0: He explained that beneficiaries enrolled under the scheme would enjoy free access to medical consultations, treatment, maternal and child health drugs at the accredited healthcare facilities. The Economic and Financial Crimes Commission, EFCC, has arrested former Minister of Power, Salim Mamman, who was recently convicted and sentenced by the Federal High Court, Abuja, for financial misappropriation while he served in that position. EFCC Chairman Olaoluko Oyede confirmed he was arrested at 3:30 a.m. on Tuesday. He was arrested in Kaduna along with two others who were protecting him. The house where he was arrested is currently being investigated.
2: Five has come to stay. 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
0: AFCON Pamoja 2027 tournament, which will be jointly hosted by Kenya, Tanzania and Uganda. Although Tanzania are one of the three co-hosts and already guaranteed a place at the finals, they will still participate in the qualifiers, meaning only one additional team from Group L will qualify alongside them. In other draws, Ghana were paired against Cote d'Ivoire, the Gambia and Somalia in Group C. South Africa, Guinea, Kenya and Eritrea are in Group D. While in Group J, the countries are Senegal, Mozambique, Sudan and
2: Ethiopia. And setting the pace for others. 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
0: Ethiopia. And finally, Enzo Maresca has verbally agreed to become the new Manchester City boss this summer on a three-year contract, according to
2: 90.5.
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0: Multiple reports. The former Chelsea boss will succeed Pep Guardiola at the end of the season. Sources said that Guardiola is going to leave Manchester City after Sunday's final Premier League. And on trend news, a recap of our major stories. The Senatorial Primary Electoral Committee of the All Progressives Congress has announced the winners of primary elections for three senatorial districts in Benue State. A father and son have been killed by flood in Otukpo. The Economic and Financial Crimes Commission has arrested former Minister of Power, Mamman Saleh, over financial misappropriation. And we also reported Iran has threatened retaliation if confronted by the U.S. And that's the news. Good evening, very many thanks for being there.
2: Rocking the nation from the land of the River Bend.
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0: And here is the weather forecast for tomorrow. Makurdi will experience cloudy weather and
2: sunshine. 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
0: On intervals for most of the day, with temperature at a high of 30 degrees Celsius and a low of 25 degrees Celsius. The nation's capital, Abuja, will be characterized by cloudy weather in the morning and today. Instead of excellence, finally, we'll experience cloudy weather on Sunday.
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